Winston's 102.7 WOW FM. She's got a busy summer into fall still ahead. Yeah, late tour start for this woman who's out on the road with Bryan Adams this year. Hey, late, but still sounded great. We'll take it with Pat Benatar.

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know, see, we don't get enough saxophone in songs like we did in the 80s. Careless Whispers got a good one. Who Can It Be Now has got a good one. And don't sleep on the saxophone solo in this either. We'll soak it up tonight. Here's Duran Duran.

Kingston's 102.7 Low FM, hits of the 80s and more, and throwback timeline time tonight. I'm Tony Guarino. It's one of those songs you hear at every sporting event. You clap, you hey along with. It's going to win you some money tonight. Let's find out the song and try and win you some cash.

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1: 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Pac-Man has taken over the arcades before we're ever playing it at home on Atari or on Nintendo. Oh, and the Romantics, that song that's at every sporting event ever, clapping along, yelling, hey, What I Like About You, one of the most underrated songs of what year? Was it 1980, 1981, or 1982? Text your guest to enter and win to 877-909-1989.
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0: What year are we talking about on the timeline? We are enjoying Dolly Parton, Lily Tomlin, and Jane Fonda taking on all the guys in the office in the movie version of 9 to 5. It's Pac-Man everywhere. Before we're playing at home on any sort of game system, we're doing it at the arcade. And this song from the Romantics, huge.

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0: Yeah, from the album Let's Enjoy.

Jason's 102.7 WOW FM, hits of the 80s and more. How's your night going so far, huh? You still getting stuff done, still taking care of the house, still taking care of the fam. And the weekend, who's going to take care of you, huh? Well, I can't take care of anything, but we can take care of the tunes.

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1: Kids are wearing t-shirts that say, you know, AC/DC t-shirts. 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But I'm thinking, you don't even know who those people are.
2: You don't know who they are. You gotta teach them, Jacqueline. You gotta teach them.
1: I know. I do. I try. And I'm like, oh, wouldn't it be great if we could just play some of that music? That'd be fun.
0: That's where we come in. We'll play the music. Turn us on tomorrow, Jacqueline, while you're working with the kids. I swear, we're going to get them exposed to all the good stuff. We'll do just that. A couple of more that we can rock out to with Whitesnake and much more, all in our future.
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And a great night if the year 1994 is a special one for you. Yes, stay with us. We'll dive into an hour of your hits, the late night class reunion, all things 1994, all about 35 minutes away tonight. It's going to be a great party coming up.

0: I'm Tony the Reno. Why did we think forever that the music video with the car and this one?
1: Yeah.
0: I thought it was a Firebird.
1: No, it's a Jaguar. And they were a little classier than we thought, huh?
0: Roll out that Jaguar. Let's climb on the hood with Whitesnake tonight.

0: 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Throwback Nation's Late Night Class Reunion. 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And if these sound familiar,
1: Jerry Seinfeld,
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Summertime 1994 is back again. He's got the big hair, and we're here for it. It's Adam Duritz and the Counting Crows.

0: class of 1994. It's All You Tonight. I'm Tony the Reno with an hour of your hits and the second album. 12 great memories, melodies for listening that relive a core memory for you. If you're a fan of the Stone Temple Pilots, even though my singing is horrible, it certainly should. 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

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If you didn't break a sweat with that one, we're bound to with this one tonight. That's how it works. Class of 1994, summertime. And we got a workout going on with this on the late night class reunion.

0: You're in the middle of 1 hour of 1 year of hits. Throwback Nation's late night class reunion with more like this.
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Class of 1994, late night class reunion is on. I'm Tony DeReno. If Whitesnake had all the good Hood of the Car songs in the 80s, this guy's got the car songs for the 90s. Oh, the Hydraulics. Gotta love it with Coolio. Here's Fantastic Voyage.

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So you're heartbroken. You sit around moping, crying, crying. You say you even thinking about dying? Well, before you do anything rash,

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0: 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Yeah, we love to say wow with some of the songs you just haven't heard in a long, long time. 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

0: going to the office, and the last song you heard on Wow FM stays with you all day long. We got you. 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
1: I'm Lorena Dixon, keeping you in the loop this morning. Utilities Kingston is starting a multi-year program to replace electric, water, and gas meters across Kingston. The AMI 2.0 technology is designed to improve reliability, data accuracy, and safety, including earlier detection of electrical issues, gas concerns, and water leaks. Customers will be notified before crews arrive in their neighborhood. Most installations will take about 30 minutes per service, and residents will need to be home to provide access. Kingston is bringing artificial intelligence into its building permit review process. Starting August 31st, the city will use Archistar AI PreCheck to screen applications for missing documents and potential zoning or Ontario building code issues. The tool will initially focus on low-rise projects, including homes, garages, and additional residential units. City staff will still review every application and make the final decisions. Kingston residents can expect some changes on the civic holiday Monday. There will be no garbage or green bin collection on August 3rd, with pickup delayed by one day. Kingston Transit will run on a Sunday schedule, while Kingston Access Bus Service will offer limited service. City offices, Utilities Kingston, Kingston Hydro, the Kingston Disposal Site, and several recreational facilities will be closed. The library will also be closed, but online services remain available. The Kingston Sentinels experienced their share of ups and downs in their inaugural season in the Ontario Premier League. While promotion to League 2 won't be in the cards for the women, the men will have a shot when they resume their playoff match with Borough FC tomorrow in Woodbridge, with the winner facing the Strikers in the League 3 finals. Owner Paul Barbeau says there are a bunch of scenarios that come into play.
2: If the team that wins the league doesn't wish to get promoted, we actually end up having one more game, which we will have against Railway City in Kingston on the 8th.
1: Overall, he says all three teams had great seasons, and they hope to carry that success into next year. In other sports, in WNBA action, Minnesota beat Toronto 104-72, and in the CFL, BC beat Winnipeg 35-19. The next time you're scrolling through your phone, visit KingstonDaily.ca and see what Kingston is talking about. 401 Traffic and Weather together next.
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6: Well, good Friday morning here with a first check on your drive. I just did a first run through the traffic cameras, not seeing any live lane issues or slowdowns if you're traveling eastbound or westbound between Belleville and Brockville. If you are heading further east, there was an earlier accident that is now cleared that had both directions closed. Still a bit of a backup there that you might want to keep in mind and maybe give yourself a little bit of extra time. That is, again, if you are heading further east. Your forecast for today, we are looking at sunshine all day. The high getting up to 27 is going to feel like 35. Increasing clouds this evening. There is a slight chance of a shower overnight, maybe a thunderstorm with a low down to 19. And tomorrow into our civic long weekend, a mix of sun and clouds. Slight chance of a shower, maybe a thunderstorm. High of 26 is going to feel like 33. 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

0: absolutely loving having a toothless child. I know this is like a first for us. Pretty soon he's going to have like no teeth because the kids lose them all. But he lost one tooth and all day he's like, Mom, look. He's like sticking his little tongue through the little
1: hole. Don't you remember doing that?
0: Like I'm trying to make the noise. It's so funny.
1: It is. Don't you remember doing that as a kid, though? I remember, like, whenever I'd have a wiggly tooth, like, I would just spend all day with my tongue just pushing it.
0: Play with it like crazy. I'm hoping. So, the first one was scary for him. He didn't know what to expect. I'm hoping for the next ones, he'll let us do, like, the Nerf gun or the slamming the door or kicking the ball. Like, something where you attach it to the string or dental floss. I want to do that.
1: I had a friend that would just pull him out himself. Like, he's just like, oh, my tooth's loose. Hold on. And I'm like, I always had to have something. Something do it or someone do it.
0: I remember there being a lot of blood.
1: Yeah.
0: There wasn't for our son, but I remember being like terrified because it was like my mouth got super bloody and it scared
1: me. That's a great image to start our day. All right. Trending stories are next.
0: Okay. An iconic Christmas movie that we all know and love might be getting a reboot all these years later. And it's next on Joey and Lauren.
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1: It's Joey and Lauren, and let's get your trending stories. Lauren, what's trending?
2: A little bit of a wake-up call to y'all. Maybe you're driving right now. These are habits, driving habits that actually could be damaging your car. Okay?
3: Texting and driving.
2: Yeah, that damages a lot of things. But yeah, don't do that. Changing between reverse and drive before fully stopping. So if you've not like fully completely stopped and you hit reverse.
3: I've been guilty of that.
2: Oh, me too. It says it actually can shock your transmission. Doing it often can wear internal components much faster. So you're just wearing it down.
3: Yeah.
2: Driving on very low fuel can make the fuel pump hotter.
3: My mom told me that. My mom told me that all the time. She says don't let your gas get under a quarter.
2: Oh, man.
3: Even on her, and then
2: I'll be
3: the
2: driving
3: winter,
2: my lights on, and it gets to the point where I don't even know how many miles I have left. It just goes,
3: to do that.
2: Get to the gas station.
3: Yeah, it's like, stop it, Lauren, stop it.
2: Carrying too much weight.

0: use and heat buildup. And then riding the brakes keeps the pads and rotators hot for too long. This can cause faster wear, reduced braking performance, and warped parts. So just be careful, y'all.
1: I think some of those are obvious, but that gas good reminder. One, I'm so glad my mom told me. She was like,
0: that's good.
1: My mom wouldn't let that sucker get under a half a tank.
0: This is big news. If you love Home Alone like I do, I've got to get your thoughts on it. Disney has reportedly met with Macaulay Culkin on making another Home Alone movie.
1: Okay.
0: With the original cast. I don't know if he would be like the dad or I don't know what the plot would be. And nothing has actually been confirmed. They've just had a meeting about it.
1: Okay.
0: How do you feel?
1: If it's a Macaulay Culkin and his wife's an actress, right? So I can't remember her name, but she was on Sweet Life. Yeah, she was on Sweet Life with Zach and Cody. So, like, I could see,
0: I mean, she
1: doesn't
0: have to be his wife in the movie, but...
1: I know, but that'd be fun, like, because, I mean, she knows what she's doing. She's an actress, so it's not like she can't handle it. I think I would watch it. It's got to be a Disney Plus. It can't be a theater movie.
0: Sure.
1: It's like a Disney Plus right around Christmas time. Sure, I'd give it a whirl.
0: I would absolutely watch it, but I may regret watching it after, if that makes sense. Like, after, I may be like, oh, why'd they do that? Because he hasn't acted in so long. Like, I've seen him in some commercials, but I just feel like if it ain't broke.
1: Home Alone 4-5 or whatever it be.
0: What's it going to be? Home Alone again. Home Alone.
1: Yeah.
0: I left the kids Home Alone.
1: Well, there was one a couple years ago. You remember that one?
0: Yeah, I do remember that one.
1: It was okay. But, like, the premise was his Wi-Fi went out, and that's why he couldn't call any. It was stupid because here's the problem. Again, Home Alone, great 90s movie because power goes out, like... Makes sense. Now we'd be like, what are you talking about? Everyone has access to everybody.
0: Yeah, I don't know if it's going to happen, but if
1: we'll
0: it does, I'm a little weary about it.
1: Yeah.
0: The CEO of Instagram has revealed what happens when you accidentally like someone's content from years ago. Maybe we've been there before.
1: Oh,
0: you've
1: been
0: scrolling and you just get lost in the scroll and you realize, oh, I'm back to 2013 and you accidentally tap the heart and you like someone's post.
1: It's a terrible feeling.
0: And you're like, what do I do? Well, this is what they said. When you like it and then immediately unlike it. Okay. So liking it automatically pushes a notification through Instagram that Joey liked your post. But when you unlike it, it will remove that notification so they don't see it, which is great.
1: From their phone?
0: From Instagram.
1: Got it.
0: But if you have push notifications to your phone...
1: It's not going away.
0: It's not going to go
1: away.
0: That makes
1: sense.
0: So if you get a phone notification that says Joey liked your post and then you unlike it, it's still going to be on their phone.
1: Who has notifications on likes, though? That would get
0: annoying. I don't know. Some people do.
1: So, like, if someone likes your photo, you get a buzz on your phone?
0: I don't have that, no.
1: So you're good if anybody wants to look at your old photos. Okay.
0: Go off.
1: You know what it should do?
0: There's nothing exciting.
1: How about this, Instagram? If you start liking posts from 2013, how about Instagram says, are you sure you want to do that?
0: Or how about...
1: This is 10 years ago.
0: How about an alert
1: years
0: pops
1: ago.
0: Up and says, stop being creepy.
1: Yeah, exactly.
0: Get off your phone.
1: Our records indicate that this is your ex-girlfriend. Are you sure you want to do that?
0: And those are some of your trending stories.
1: Joey and Lauren.
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1: 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What's happening around the city? From the KingstonDaily.ca newsroom, this is the 48.
2: Good morning. I'm Lorena Dixon. Here's what's coming up over the next 48 hours. It's everything you need to know.
3: Good morning. I'm Alyssa Brush. 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If you've ever found yourself tapping your foot when a country song comes on, Springer Market Square is the place to be tonight. Kickin' It Country and Line Dancing features live performances from local country artists before the crowd hits the dance floor. 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Just click the 48. In the newsroom, I'm Alyssa Brush, and that's what's happening around town.
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9: Well, with this check on your drive, I'm still not seeing any issues on the 401 eastbound or westbound between Belleville and Brockville. Actually, fairly lightly traveled for a Friday morning at this time. Your forecast for today, we are looking at sunshine. We got fog patches out there, some quite thick. They'll dissipate as the morning goes along. Look for the high to reach 27. That will feel like 35 with the Humidex. Tonight we'll see increasing clouds, slight chance of an overnight shower, maybe a thunderstorm with a low down to 19. And tomorrow, Saturday, a mix of sun and clouds, slight chance of a shower, maybe a thunderstorm. High 26 will feel like 33. 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
1: It's Joey and Lauren, and this number needs to be higher. I'm so disappointed. Only 25% of people have admitted to doing this, and the number needs to be higher because I'm telling you, it's great. It's multitasking. It's killing two birds with one stone, whatever you want to call it, okay? It's amazing. It's peaceful. Only 25% of people admit to eating on the toilet.
2: Oh, you nasty.
1: No, I'm not nasty. I'm telling you right now, y'all.
2: You want people it's worth to do it. That? You want that number to increase?
1: I want the number of people that eat on the toilet to increase. Now, I'm not saying that you make a nice dinner, you get your plate ready, and then you go, all right, I'm heading to the toilet. No. What I'm saying is, when you get home from work, if you're like me, getting home from work, two things need to happen. You need a little snack and you need to go to the bathroom. I don't know anybody, like for me, I am a man of habit. When I get home, I want something quickly to eat and I need to go potty. Okay, sorry, I've got young kids that just slipped out.
2: Potty is the term in our house.
1: So the best part is I grab a power bar, a protein bar, and then I go to the bathroom and I do it at the same thing. And by after 10, 15 minutes, I've checked my emails, I've gone to the bathroom, and I've had my protein. And you guys are sitting there.
2: There's nothing that sounds more gross to me. Because I know what you mean when you mean potty. All right, we know what you're doing. You're sitting.
1: You're not
2: standing. You're sitting.
1: Thank you.
2: Okay? At the same time, simultaneously,
1: I sit when I pee, eating. So, joke's on you.
2: You are eating a protein bar.
1: Yeah.
2: And I know how you eat.
1: Or
2: your mouth
1: steak.
2: Is kind of open. Or cheese, whatever. Yeah. So, you are like breathing in bathroom particles.
1: It's my part,
2: while eating.
1: My particles.
2: It is so disgusting. In fact, what did you say? 25% of people admit to eating on the toilet, meaning it's not something that
1: they're proud
2: they
1: of.
2: Should be doing. They're sure. Admitting it in a time of like, yeah, I do that. Oops.
1: I do that.
2: But you're acting proud of it. No
1: I am.
2: Way.
1: It's I am. So because gross. You know what? While all of you are trying to do all these separate things and taking up time in your day, I go, I can go to the bathroom. I can get some stuff done and I can eat all at the same time. But you guys are like, no, let me sit down and have my meal. Then I'll go to the bathroom. No.
2: I'm going to look something up really quick. I'm going to look up. Do you consume fecal matter if you eat on the toilet?
1: We've talked about it. When you flush the toilet, if you don't close the lid, like you're supposed to close the lid before you flush, because if you don't, it just sends stuff in the air. I get that. I understand that. But guess what? I've been living on this earth for many, many years, and I'm fine. I'm fine. Nothing's happened.
2: Okay, let's see. It says, when you poop, tiny particles from the toilet and surrounding area can be airborne, especially when the toilet is flushed. Okay, we know that. Can contain bacteria, blah, blah, blah. It says, simply going to the bathroom
1: okay,
2: while you're eating does not mean that fecal matter magically travels into your mouth.
1: Yeah.
2: The bigger risk is contamination from your hands or nearby surfaces if you touch the toilet, your phone, or other bathroom surfaces.
1: No. I finish eating before I have to go on to that part of the transaction. Thank you very much. I think we all know what they're trying to say.
2: I hate when chat goes the wrong way. It says if someone occasionally takes a snack into the bathroom, they're unlikely to be ingesting noticeable amounts of fecal matter. But from a hygiene standpoint, it is best to avoid eating in the bathroom. Wash your hands thoroughly with soap before touching food and close the toilet.
1: There's not a food I wouldn't eat on the toilet. There's not a food I wouldn't eat. Bowl of cereal.
2: Bowl of cereal.
1: Let me list. So the easy ones are like a cheese stick, granola bar, power bar, things like that. Okay. But then you go to another level, which is like a Greek yogurt. Bowl of cereal could be on the list.
2: I can't even get through this. This is like making my stomach
1: bowl
2: hurt.
1: Of ice cream if I need a little sweet treat. Which I'm lactose intolerant, so typically those actually go hand
2: sushi.
1: In hand. Sushi, noodles, spaghetti, sandwich,
2: so
1: peanut
2: terrible.
1: Butter and jelly. Like, I haven't taken peanut butter and jelly on the toilet,
2: so
1: no problem.
2: So would you normally say that it's a handheld? You're not bringing a bowl.
1: No, it's typically a handheld. It's typically a handheld. And it's typically something that like I can finish on the toilet and then I throw the wrapper away. Yeah. But I've taken a Greek yogurt in there. Only Greek, though. Not regular. It's Joey and Lauren. 102.

0: Good in Kingston.
1: Good morning. I'm Lorena Dixon. Time for What's Good in and around Kingston, where we catch up with local newsmakers and people doing interesting things in the community.
2: Good morning. I'm Melissa Brush from the KingstonDaily.ca newsroom. Chessmates is the only breast cancer survivor dragon boat team in the catchment serviced by the Southeastern Regional Cancer Center. They were started in 2002, and the activity runs as a program of Breast Cancer Action Kingston and Southeast Ontario. To be a member of Chessmates, a paddler must have had breast cancer. Their members' ages have ranged from 20 to 80. Active paddler Carol Brophy tells us the aim of Chessmates.
3: It's there to rehabilitate women, to give them camaraderie, to give them a sense of being together, and to show them that life still goes on after breast cancer.
2: Brophy says stepping into a dragon boat was a real life saver for her. I'm Melissa Brush. See this and other stories at KingstonDaily.ca.
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14: Taking another look at your drive. Your problem-free commute continues this morning. No issues whatsoever. Eastbound or westbound on the 401 between Belleville and Brockville. Traffic right now in both directions moving at the speed limit. Your forecast for today. Fog patches dissipating this morning. We're going to see sunshine all day with a high reaching 27 that will feel like 35 with the Humidex. We'll see increasing clouds this evening. There is a slight chance of a shower or thunderstorm overnight with a low down to 19. So there's also a slight chance those showers and thunderstorms last into tomorrow morning. But then a mix of sun and clouds with a high of 26 feeling like 33. 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

0: From the week. This is so sweet. So years ago, a father sold his classic Mustang to help support six kids. Great thing for a dad to do. Hey, I got six kids. I got to sell this car, okay? Decades later, his son tracked down the car, restored it, and surprised his dad with the car.
1: Yep. Wow, that's amazing.
0: Yep. Isn't that insane?
1: Oh, I got goosebumps. I know. Look at that. That's really cool.
0: And just think, and that's, you know, sometimes I think as parents, parents make sacrifices all the time. Now, maybe it's not selling a car, but certainly there's things you go without to make sure your kids have a good life. To know that your kids are like, you know what, now that everything's, you know, we're all grown up, let me help you out, which is awesome.
1: That is so awesome.
0: Also, shout out to this worker of a 7-Eleven. He owns it, owns this location. He put up signs inviting anyone struggling in extreme heat to come inside for water and air conditioning. No purchase necessary. Well, it spread across social media. And guess what? Other businesses started doing the same thing.
1: That is really cool.
0: Isn't that cool? So like one person said it. Someone posted it and said, wow, look at this 7-Eleven saying, hey, free water and AC if you just need a time to break. And other businesses started putting up signs.
1: Kindness is contagious. Have you heard that?
0: Yes, I have heard that.
1: Pretty awesome.
0: Also, Spider-Man saving the day. A 20-year-old had just finished entertaining kids at a birthday party dressed as Spider-Man. So kid dresses as Spider-Man, did a birthday party, and then legit had to be Spider-Man. There was a man in a wheelchair stranded in the middle of a 6-lane highway.
1: Oh my gosh.
0: Spider-Man jumped out of his Jeep, pushed the man to safety.
1: Still in his costume?
0: Yeah.
1: Oh my gosh. I would have loved to see that.
0: I would have loved to see the man in the wheelchair.
1: Like what?
0: He's like, Peter Parker?
1: You do exist.
0: I know. Can you imagine if he's like, wait a second. I thought the movies were not documentaries.
1: That's incredible.
0: Yeah, I just thought that was awesome.
1: How cool.
0: And also a 16-year-old lifeguard is being praised after rescuing a 10-year-old child caught in a dangerous rip current. The video of the rescue has gone viral, but 16 years old. And again,
1: I
0: know you're
1: video.
0: A lifeguard,
1: it's
0: but
1: crazy.
0: How many teenage lifeguards sit on that chair and probably are like, all right, nothing's going to happen. I'll keep my eyes out.
1: Hopefully nothing happens because I've seen
0: plenty of lifeguards in pools like pretty much almost asleep. And to know that this 16-year-old jumps in the ocean to rescue a 10-year-old is pretty amazing. And that is your good stuff. It's Joey and Lauren.

0: KingstonDaily.ca newsroom. Here's what you need to know.
1: I'm Lorena Dixon, keeping you in the loop this morning. Kingston residents can expect new utility meters as Utilities Kingston launches a multi-year AMI 2.0 upgrade program this summer. The new meters are designed to provide more accurate data and improve safety, including helping to detect electrical issues, unsafe gas conditions, and water leaks. Customers will receive notice before work begins in their neighborhood. Most installations take about 30 minutes per service, with possible brief interruptions. Local MP Michael Barrett is weighing in following U.S. President Donald Trump's 50% tariff threats on Canadian exports. He says it's difficult to understand why Canada continues to be singled out.
2: The president's latest tariff threat is unjustified and wrong. It's going to hurt Canadian workers and businesses, and it's going to raise costs for American families at the same time. What's especially difficult to understand is why Canada is being singled out while other countries aren't facing the same tariff.
1: Barrett says it's imperative the U.S. reverse the tariffs, which are scheduled to take effect August 19th. The Sealy's Bay Area Residents Association has rescheduled its Canada Day fireworks display that was canceled due to weather. The fireworks will now take place tomorrow at dusk in Centennial Park, weather permitting. Organizers encourage residents and visitors to enjoy the celebration while conditions continue to be monitored. And we're heading into the civic holiday long weekend. Monday, August 3rd isn't a statutory holiday in Ontario, but it's still widely observed. Some businesses and services will adjust their hours or shut down for the day, but you'll find many stores, including grocery stores, open in most cases. Always check ahead. And it was a successful first season in the Ontario Premier League for the Kingston Sentinels organization. The men are aiming to reach the League 3 finals, while the women and under 20 squad both had strong seasons too. Owner Paul Barbo says the organization made great strides in their inaugural season.
3: We were expected to not be at the top of the ladder, and for all three teams, we were at the top of the ladder for a good part of the season, and our men's team made it to the playoffs. So, you know, I think on field, it's been a successful year.
1: Monday's postponed playoff match with Borough FC will resume tomorrow in Woodbridge. In Major League Baseball action, St. Louis is at Toronto tonight, a 7 p.m. start. And in the CFL, BC beat Winnipeg 35-19. The next time you're scrolling through your phone, visit KingstonDaily.ca to see what Kingston is talking about. 401 Traffic and Weather together next.
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9: Taking another look at your drive, it is still a problem-free commute this morning. Not seeing any issues on the 401 between Belleville and Brockville, both eastbound and westbound, running at the speed limit. Your forecast for today, we do get sunshine with a high of 27 to wrap up the week. Humidex making that feel like 35. Increasing clouds this evening, slight chance of a shower overnight with the risk of a thunderstorm. Chance that shower or thunderstorm lingers into tomorrow morning, but then a mix of sun and clouds with a high reaching 26, feeling like 33. 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
2: Good morning. We are Joey and Lauren. I found a list of the most dangerous things in the world. And I want to give you not all of them.
3: Most dangerous things in the world? Like activities or
2: these are
3: objects?
2: Statistically, these are the most dangerous things. So, for instance, the most dangerous animal. You will never guess it.
3: Most dangerous? A hippo.
2: No, never. You will never get this. Now, again, this is all data-based. So this is what people die from.
3: A bison.
2: No.
3: A shark.
2: No. You're never going to get it.
3: I'm never going to get it?
2: But it makes sense.
3: A snake?
2: No.
3: What?
2: Mosquito. Mosquito. Mosquito is the most dangerous animal in the world.
3: What?
2: Think about the ego that a mosquito must have with its buddies. They are the most, that little tiny is the most dangerous animal. Yeah, because all the West Nile and all that stuff.
3: Oh my gosh, that's wild.
2: How about that? Most dangerous sport? You've talked about this.
3: Oh, hockey.
2: No. No, that's an extreme sport.
3: Motor biking.
2: No, base jumping.
3: Base jumping. Yeah.
2: It's like, jumping off of buildings can be dangerous.
3: Yeah,
2: Who knew?
3: I'm good.
2: But yeah, the mosquito is the most dangerous animal in the world.
3: Wow.
2: So let that soak in. Trending stories are next.
3: Should we be tipping at a self-serve kiosk?
2: Oh, here we go.
3: That's the debate online right now. Next, right here on Joey and Lauren.

0: FM.
1: It's Joey and Lauren, and it is Trending Stories right now. What's trending?
2: Oh, a big debate, and it's all thanks to a self-service kiosk at a Popeyes that has prompted a lot of people to discuss tipping fatigue. Now, there was a Popeyes location that someone filmed as they were on this self-service kiosk where you go and you punch the screen and type in what you want. You order your food, and it says you're number 12, and you take your thing and go sit at a table, right? Now, at the end of this, when they were paying, the screen said, add a tip, ?
1: For the kiosk.
2: At the kiosk. Zero human interaction.
1: Yeah.
2: No human discussion, talking, nothing. Add a tip. It's a small way to thank the folks behind your crispy, juicy meal. Somebody had screenshotted this, uploaded it online, and now people are discussing tipping fatigue. I want your thoughts.
1: It should not be a hot take to say what I'm about to say. In no way would I leave a tip on a self kiosk. Again, do I think that tips are great and they can be a nice thing? Yes, but there's no human interaction. So this is Popeye saying, hey, it'd really help us out. We don't want to pay our workers. We don't want to pay the people in the back cooking the chicken, baking the biscuits, all that stuff. How about you do it? And not to get on a high horse, but here I am, nay, nay. Like, if we don't make a stand and we don't just stop this insanity, these corporations will continue to do it. They'll just continue to do it. Because the problem is people feel guilty, and so they do it, and then the data says, well, people are doing it, so let's keep doing it. Again, I have no problem tipping. Anybody that is, like, serving me specifically, server, barber. I mean, there's so many things. Massage.
2: Services, yeah, any type of services.
1: But if I'm pressing it on an iPad and you have an hourly rate.
2: So where's the line? You have someone you're talking to in a drive-thru and they ask for a tip.
1: They're hourly.
2: So why do people
1: salary?
2: Then why do people tip baristas but not someone in another drive-thru? I've always
3: I'm
2: wondered
3: not

0: argument for tipping a barista, and I'm not saying this is right or wrong, is maybe there's a little more of an art than, so to speak, making a Taco Bell taco. I don't know. I'm just saying, like, if I ask for a vanilla iced latte, does that take a little more, like,
1: I'm not arguing the thought of tipping at all. Like, I do think it's important, and sure, yes, of course, yes.
0: But tipping on a kiosk?
1: But on a kiosk, some people say it is important because it's for the people in the back that are making your food.
0: Hey, by the way, people that are making my food, I hope you get compensated greatly. But like the idea that I give one extra dollar and that splits seven ways. And again, your corporation just doesn't want to pay better. So.
1: Where's the line? When is Walmart going to start asking for tips and the grocery stores?
0: No,
1: you know?
0: Craziest one. It was a grab and go at an airport where like you walk up, you grab a water bottle, you grab a snack and you scan it.
1: Yeah.
0: It asked for a tip.
1: What?
0: So again, I'm grabbing the water
1: bottle.
0: So
1: there's not even anybody cooking a meal.
0: No.
1: You're just
0: I got a Dasani and a bagel. I grab a Dasani and a bagel, and it literally says, would you like to leave a tip? And I was about, I mean, can I fly the plane?
1: Speaking of those, like, self-serve kiosks or kind of walking through those, like, what are they?
0: Yeah.
1: The Amazon shops.
0: Yeah.
1: You just walk in and you grab stuff. There is a Pokemon card store in Japan that has now turned to facial recognition to combat scalping. So this is what happens. When you go in, you actually, and this is school age kids, elementary age kids, you have a facial scan before entering.
0: I hate that.
1: And it is to secure that you have a safe shopping environment and you're not dealing with scalpers.
0: I don't know,
1: I'm like,
0: man.
1: I don't know if I want my kid's face scan to go into a card
0: kiddos,
1: shop.
0: Kiddos, hold on. Get your face scanned for the government before we go buy a Pokemon card.
1: So we've all been there driving on the road and maybe you hit the brakes a little too hard or speed up a little too fast. These are driving habits that actually damage your car. They say changing between reverse and drive before fully stopping shocks your transmission. Careful doing that. Driving on very low fuel can make the fuel pump run hotter and may pull debris from the bottom of the tank.
0: Okay.
1: Another one, carrying too much weight can add stress to your suspension. So if you're like strapping mattresses to the top of your sedan, it might not be helpful.
0: If you grew up with a lot of snow, everyone knows, load up the trunk of your car. Help with traction. That's a real thing.
1: Smashing through potholes, curbs, or speed bumps can hurt your tires.
0: Duh.
1: Slow down.
0: You ever hit a pothole and you're like, that's going to cost me? You just know.
1: I'm thinking my wheel is falling off at that point.
0: You just know.
1: And those are some of your trending stories.
0: Joey and Lauren. 102.7.

0: 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FM. What's happening around the city? From the KingstonDaily.ca newsroom, this is the 48.
1: Good morning. I'm Lorena Dixon. Here's what's coming up over the next 48 hours. It's everything you need to know.
2: Good morning. I'm Alyssa Brush. 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If you've ever found yourself tapping your foot when a country song comes on, Springer Market Square is the place to be tonight. Kickin' It Country and Line Dancing features live performances from local country artists before the crowd hits the dance floor. 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You can get all the details on these events at KingstonDaily.ca. Just click the 48. In the newsroom, I'm Alyssa Brush, and that's what's happening around town.
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1: 401 traffic and weather together.
11: Well, it continues to be a problem-free commute this morning. If you find yourself traveling the 401 eastbound or westbound between Belleville and Brockville, not going to find any live lane issues or slowdowns in either direction. Your forecast for today, sunshine to wrap the week. High of 27 is going to feel like 35 with the Humidex. We got increasing clouds tonight. There's a slight chance of an overnight shower, maybe a thunderstorm with low down to 19. Slight chance of a shower or thunderstorm into tomorrow morning, but then a mix of sun and clouds with a high of 26 feeling like 33. 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
1: It's Joey and Lauren. It is makeup or breakup. And how about this? Connor, he's been out with Megan twice. And the most recent date, he cooked her a steak dinner at his house.
2: Ooh, I like that.
1: That? I thought you'd like that.
2: Nice little steak dinner. That sounds good.
1: Yeah, unless they were like poor quality meat, then you overcooked them or undercooked them, anything like that, Connor.
2: Yeah, that's a good point.
1: Yeah, these good?
3: They were great quality. They were great steaks, and I fired up the grill in the backyard.
1: Dang, okay.
3: I'm a great chef.
1: Okay.
3: I like to do that. You know, I have a nice, cozy, comfortable, clean house. You know, I even lit some candles. I like cooking dinner for my dates. And,
1: okay.
3: Yeah, she's sweet. I really like her. So, yeah, I'm just kind of wondering what is up.
2: Okay, and when she's over at your place, like, did everything feel like there was good chemistry and, like, conversation was fine? Were there any awkward moments or anything that you can think of?
3: No. Truly, okay. it's all been cool.
1: Okay. One quick question, Connor. I mean, you mentioned the candles and everything. Was it too romantic of a setup? Was like no rose petals leading anywhere or anything like that?
3: No, okay. It's not.
2: That's a great question.
3: A nice clean house.
1: Okay. Because you know what I mean? Like if it was like dim lit, you hired a man to play saxophone, like, you know, your roommate is acting like a host. Anything else we have done?
2: No, not the case.
1: All right. So, Connor, what we'll do is, no worries, man. We'll play a song. We'll come back. We'll call Megan, okay?
3: Great.
1: All right, perfect. Connor with us. Megan is coming up next with Makeup or Breakup. It's Joey and Lauren.

0: or breakup. So Connor went out with Megan. He cooked her a steak dinner at his place, and he's like, "You guys, I love to cook. I had the candles lit. I did ask him, was it too romantic?" Now he says no, but that is one opinion. But I'm still worried about that. I don't know. There's just a part of me.
1: The candles
0: like,
1: are lit. It was dim sends lit. A weird yeah. message. Eh, maybe.
0: I mean, but depending
1: I
0: on the candle.
1: I don't see it being dimly lit. I think he just was like, oh, there's the candle burning in the kitchen.
0: We're big candle people. I love candles. I'm a big candle guy. Yeah, me too. So I have no problem with that. All right, but there's two sides to every story. So we got Megan's number. Let's talk to Megan.
2: Hello?
0: Hey, is this Megan?
2: Yes. Who's this?
0: Megan, hey, this is Joey and Lauren in the morning radio show. How are you?
2: Hello.
0: Hello.
1: Yeah, I'm good. Hey, Megan. Do you have a couple minutes? We just had some questions for you about Connor.
2: Sure. I mean, that should be fine.
1: Okay, good. Yeah, so Connor reached out to us. He told us that you guys have gone on a couple of dates. He said he had you over and cooked you dinner and kind of gave us a little bit of a recap on the things he likes about you and stuff, but he feels like you have kind of shifted a little bit and you're no longer interested in him, and he's just wondering if we can help him figure out why, if you are okay with sharing.
2: I mean, I think he's really sweet. I had great times, the times we went out, you know, when I came up to his place. But so when he was cooking for me the last time, I noticed in like the corner of his kitchen that he had a little jewelry box, right? And I was like, oh, this is, I knew he had previous girlfriends that he lived with, and I was like, oh, I guess they left something here or whatever.
1: Mm-hmm.
2: And he told me that it's actually an engagement ring that he got for his previous girlfriend. They mm-hmm. didn't end up together, and he's keeping it for the next girl that he wants to propose to, which I think is so tacky.
0: Okay, so you see, he basically says like, oh yeah, that's going to be an engagement ring. It was for Julie or whoever, that didn't work out, so I'm saving it.
2: Mm-hmm. Yeah,
1: interesting.
2: Exactly.
1: I'm more wondering why it's just on the kitchen counter. Like, I feel like
0: maybe
1: are
0: I
1: you
0: mean,
1: just
0: I don't
1: trying
0: know.
1: To
0: you
1: show?
0: Pop the question.
1: Or I mean, I feel like if I was holding on to a fancy engagement ring, I'd be putting it somewhere like safe up high.
0: You're not a guy. We put very valuable. I mean, it's probably just right by the keys and the bills, right?
1: Did you see the ring? I'm just curious.
2: Yeah. I mean, it's really pretty.
1: Okay, so you see this beautiful ring, but all you can think about is this dude is going to re-gift, essentially, this ring and re-propose to someone else in the future. It may not be you, like, you're not assuming it's you, but you're just pausing at this point because you're like, this feels tacky. Am I understanding that right?
2: I don't love that.
0: But what's he supposed to do?
3: Can I jump in here?
0: Connor, yes. Megan, Connor is actually with us. I was right about to defend you, but Connor.
3: Yeah, what do I do with the ring? Throw it away?
2: Buy
3: another $5,000 ring?
1: Dang.
3: It's not like she had it on her finger or something.
2: I cannot control the decisions you make in your life. I'm just saying that felt weird to me, and it kind of turned me off.
3: Yeah, okay.
0: But what, honestly, what is he supposed to do with it? What I'm from
1: sell
0: the
1: it,
0: from the women
1: it?
0: From the woman's perspective,
2: maybe
0: Lauren.
2: Sell it, maybe mm-hmm. give it. I don't know, but
3: I could
2: you're
3: sell
2: gonna
3: it for
2: like, recycle
3: a
2: ring for somebody else that was meant for
3: well,
2: someone
3: it's not
2: else.
3: Really
2: like that's,
3: recycled.
2: That makes you feel
3: it
2: bad.
3: Her ring.
2: As a woman.
3: It wasn't. It was. It's always been my ring.
1: Did you ever propose to her with it? I am curious.
3: Somebody.
1: Did you
3: she
1: get down on
3: it.
1: A knee?
3: It's not like I took it off of her finger.
1: Did you actually propose with the ring, or you just had it and you were going to propose, but it didn't work out?
3: I had it, and we were talking about it,
1: uh-huh.
3: and the more I could tell, she wasn't going to.
0: So you just save it.
3: I just saved it. It's a, yeah.
1: This is
3: it's
1: always
3: like
1: a very controversial
3: topic. If you bought a wedding
1: topic.
3: Dress and you saved it for 10 years, and then you got married. I don't know. Maybe that's not a great analogy.
0: I think I'm sitting there going, it's a $5,000 ring. You spend $5,000 on it. You're holding on to it. You're right. If you go pawn it off, you'll get like $2,200 for it.
1: I feel like this is always a very controversial subject. I know there have been debates about this before, and I also tend to side a little bit with Megan because I'm putting myself now. Megan, I will say this is a little far reaching because this is just like one or two couple of dates, But if I am eventually in a relationship with Connor, I would be pretty annoyed if the ring was proposing to me with was meant for somebody else. That's my opinion. Yeah, I can have that opinion, and Megan feels the same way, but I would not want basically the seconds. Like, I wouldn't want the hand-me-down, essentially, that was meant for another woman.
3: It was meant for whoever turns out to be my lovely bride.
0: Like, that's what an engagement ring is for. It's for, like, when I look at a ring, I'm not like, oh, this is, Lauren,
1: I
0: love you.
1: But when you bought it, did you have your ex-girlfriend in mind? Yes, you did. You were thinking about
0: when you bought it. When I bought your ring, I went and I said, what is your clearance? I need something on sale. It was a symbol of my commitment to you, not like, oh, this ring looks like Lauren. I was like, no, this ring is the only one I can afford right now. Okay, Megan, do you want to give him another chance or no?
3: No.
0: Yeah, I think that's probably fair. All right, we'll say goodbye to Connor and Megan. I mean, I was trying to get more details about it. Doesn't sound like he actually opened the box ever. But in what is he supposed to do with a $5,000 ring? What do you want him to do with that?
1: It's a little much for Megan to stop dating the guy because of this, because it's not like he's trying to propose to her. It's still very early on. But if this turns out to be a relationship and he gets down on one knee and proposes to Megan a year down the road and it's that ring, if I'm Megan, I'm feeling like, wow, you got this for someone else and I'm getting it by default. That's how it feels in my mind. Call me crazy, but that's how it feels. When he was shopping for that ring,
0: proposing to that person.
1: The argument, oh, it's for my future wife. It doesn't matter who. But when he was in the jewelry store at the counter talking to the clerk, trying to find the best ring, he was thinking about Bethany or whatever the heck his ex-girlfriend's name is. Do you know what I'm saying? And that's what would bother me.
0: I understand that, but I just think like it was never shown to her. It's not like she wore it for 2 weeks and then broke it off and he gets it back. Like he never, I don't know, it's $5,000.
1: I agree to disagree.
0: Okay.
1: That's okay.
0: 68719, you can text us. Would this bother you, hearing that a guy just has a engagement ring ready to go, whoever that is? You can let us know. It's Joey and Lauren.
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1: Good morning, I'm Lorena Dixon. Time for What's Good in and around Kingston, where we catch up with local newsmakers and people doing interesting things in the community.
2: Good morning, I'm Alyssa Brush from the KingstonDaily.ca newsroom. This month, Chessmates Kingston, a breast cancer survivor dragon boat team, will travel to France for the 2026 International Breast Cancer Paddlers Commission Dragon Boat Festival. Active paddler Carol Brophy says it's a major competition held every 4 years with plenty of paddlers.
3: There are 4,500 women. There are 350 teams representing 37 countries and 179 cities. So we are off to the festival carrying the Kingston, the Ontario, and the Canadian flag.
2: Chessmates paddle out of Collins Bay Marina twice a week from 5:30 to 7 p.m. on Mondays and Thursdays from May to the end of September. I'm Alyssa Brush. 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
5: 401 traffic and weather together.
6: Well, this morning's problem-free commute continues. Not seeing any issues on the traffic cameras on the 401 eastbound or westbound between Belleville and Brockville. Both directions continue to move at the speed limit. Your forecast for today, sunshine, a high of 27, feeling like 35 with the Humidex. We'll see increasing clouds this evening. There is a slight chance of showers overnight, maybe a thunderstorm with a low of 19. Slight chance of a shower or thunderstorm tomorrow morning. Then a mix of sun and clouds with a high of 26, feeling like 33. 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

0: Joey and Lauren, and I can handle the criticism, but maybe someone's on my side. So, here's the situation. I'm going to be 40 soon. Not super soon, but I got a couple years.
1: Yeah, yeah.
0: My 40th birthday, not because I need to be celebrated, but it's just an excuse for a once-in-a-lifetime. I want to golf at the Wynn Golf Club in Las Vegas. It's a very, very nice golf course. All-inclusive, food, drinks, they bring it all out to you. It's right there, like, in front of the Sphere. It's beautiful. It's amazing. But it comes with a bit of a price tag. And I'm a budget guy. So I told Lauren, I said, hey, for my 40th, I'd love to do this. You were in support of it. And I obviously don't want to go by myself. And so my thought is, I built a spreadsheet with my buddies.
1: Spreadsheet.
0: And the thought process is, I'm going to throw the invitation out now with a budget of $18.75 per month, and that'll make sure that everything's covered by the time the trip happens.
1: So you are essentially, you're asking, you're hoping to ask your friends to each set aside, let's round it up, $20 a month for the next couple of years.
0: Now that covers a lot more.
1: Your $18.75 over the next couple of years.
0: Yeah.
1: So they have a monthly installment, basically, to prepay for a birthday trip for you to go to a luxury golf course.
0: Now, how I see it is, it's a win-win because...
1: Win-win.
0: It's a win-win at the win, okay? How I see it is totally a win-win because you get to go on a once-in-a-lifetime trip. We all get to hang out. We all get to do something that... I know my friends. We would all love to do this one day. So let's make an excuse for it, but it helps everyone out. You can plan for it so it's not a big hit to the pocketbook, and it feels like it's already paid for by the time we go. And for your whole family involved, it's so much easier to go to your spouse and to say, hey, I'm going to set aside $18.75 a month. Is that okay? Everyone's going to be like, yeah, sure, whatever. Put whatever you're doing.
1: Maybe.
0: But if you go, hey, I need $900.
1: I could see some wives being like, yeah, that almost $20 a month could add up to maybe something we could save to do together, like a couple's trip, or they want to go do something. This, by the way, one of the friends I think you might be inviting, I don't know, you haven't given me a roster or anything, but one of the friends I think you might be inviting, I don't think they have gone on a trip together as a couple since they got married and have had kids.
0: If they set aside $18.75.
1: But I could see his wife being like, how about no, instead of going on a trip with Joey, why don't you go do something with me?
0: But this is how life
1: works.
0: I'm
1: just saying, I could hear it.
0: I've done this with trips and stuff. If you set aside and you budget, that's what makes the difference. The problem is many of us don't worry about it. And then it's like, oh, my friend just invited me to this concert. Tickets are $200 plus flight. Yeah, that's way too hard. But if someone said, hey, if you set aside $12 a month for the next year, we can go to this concert. Cool.
1: Okay, well, we've got a lot of texts on this. People, team fair or team foul, we'll just do that, okay? This one says, this is totally fair. Honestly, I would appreciate the heads up. Way better than getting invited to an expensive trip 3 weeks before. This one says, if one of my buddies told me it was only $20 a month to make a bucket list golf trip, I would be in.
0: Okay. That's what my thought is.
1: Okay. But a lot of this one says, don't tell me how to spend my money for the next couple of years. Another one says, the monthly payment plan is what gets me. Just invite me and let me figure it out. So maybe you just throw it out and you say, hey, coming up in this year, I would love to do a golf trip. Keep it on your radar. Start saving. Or do you think that that's...
0: Have you met my friends? What, like, in what world do you get a text from someone that says, hey, in a few years, I want to go golf at this place for my 40th. Keep that in mind. Okay. I'm giving you a spreadsheet. I'm literally, and by the way, you can check off every month.
1: This text says, this is the most Joey thing I've ever heard.
0: This is right up my alley.
1: This one says, I think they're saying it tongue in cheek, but they said, imagine getting a Venmo request every month that says win fund. Yeah, maybe that's what you do every month. You just Venmo request them and you save it all in an account. But somebody else also pointing out a really good point. Joey, is this just for the golf round, or does that include flights or travel or hotel and stay and food?
0: Well, if we put it in an investment account, the investment could grow.
1: Oh,
0: and
1: my gosh. Oh, so it's going to be more than 18 something something a month for several years.
0: Don't worry. I factored inflation. I have added a couple hundred dollars for inflation. I really have.
1: Because they may raise their
0: because in a few years, it's probably going to be more expensive. Oh, but if everyone gives me $18.75 a month, we invest it, you get about a 10% return on the S&P 500. All of a sudden, 10% times 3, whatever, it's 30% increase. We'll be fine.
1: This one says, the trip idea is fair, but breaking down the math for everyone feels like a little much.
0: I would be so appreciative if my friend said, I want to do this in a few years. Here's a plan to get there.
1: I'm behind it. I didn't say I'm against it. I am behind it. The only thing is, if this were me, I would want to spend so much time on that golf course. Like, I would not want to be rushing through my round. I'd be taking mulligans. I'd be hitting multiple drives if I didn't like the first drive.
0: Totally.
1: I would be, I mean, no playing best ball. Like, you obviously go and you play your own round, but I'm like, I would not want to let that speed
0: up. And again, should look at the videos on Instagram. I mean, you literally tell your caddy, ooh, a turkey club sandwich sounds great. He dials it in and they bring you a turkey club sandwich.
1: That's fine. But what I'm saying, can you imagine being hurried by the group behind you?
0: Yeah, that's not going to be a good feeling. I'm going to stay in the clubhouse for the all inclusive.
1: Exactly.
0: Yeah. They have ice cream shacks, like every three holes, just ice cream ready to go.
1: Oh my gosh, that's amazing.
0: So, are there more fair? I feel like you read more fair than foul, by the way.
1: I think most people think it's pretty fair.
0: All right. Maybe I'll add you to the list if you want to join me on the trip.
1: There you go.
0: It sounds like a pyramid scheme. For $18.75 a month, you
1: for too. For seven installments.
0: Yeah, it's Joey and Lauren.

0: from the KingstonDaily.ca newsroom. Here's what you need to know.
1: I'm Lorena Dixon, keeping you in the loop this morning. Utilities Kingston is starting a multi-year program to replace electric, water, and gas meters across Kingston. The AMI 2.0 technology is designed to improve reliability, data accuracy, and safety, including earlier detection of electrical issues, gas concerns, and water leaks. Customers will be notified before crews arrive in their neighborhood. Most installations will take about 30 minutes per service, and residents will need to be home to provide access. Kingston is bringing artificial intelligence into its building permit review process. Starting August 31st, the city will use Archistar AI PreCheck to screen applications for missing documents and potential zoning or Ontario building code issues. The tool will initially focus on low-rise projects, including homes, garages, and additional residential units. City staff will still review every application and make the final decisions. Kingston residents can expect some changes on the Civic Holiday Monday. There will be no garbage or green bin collection on August 3rd, with pickup delayed by one day. Kingston Transit will run on a Sunday schedule, while Kingston Access Bus Service will offer limited service. City offices, Utilities Kingston, Kingston Hydro, the Kingston Disposal Site, and several recreational facilities will be closed. The library will also be closed, but online services remain available. The Kingston Sentinels experienced their share of ups and downs in their inaugural season in the Ontario Premier League. While promotion to League 2 won't be in the cards for the women, the men will have a shot when they resume their playoff match with Borough FC tomorrow in Woodbridge, with the winner facing the Strikers in the League 3 finals. Owner Paul Barbeau says there are a bunch of scenarios that come into play.
2: If the team that wins the league doesn't wish to get promoted, we actually end up having one more game, which we will have against Railway City in Kingston on the 8th.
1: Overall, he says all three teams had great seasons, and they hope to carry that success into next year. In other sports, in WNBA action, Minnesota beat Toronto 104-72, and in the CFL, BC beat Winnipeg 35-19. The next time you're scrolling through your phone, visit KingstonDaily.ca and see what Kingston is talking about. 401 Traffic and Weather together next.
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8: Well, it continues to be a problem-free commute this morning. Still not seeing any issues on the traffic cameras eastbound or westbound between Belleville and Brockville. both directions continue to move at the speed limit. Your forecast for today, we're looking at sunshine to wrap up the month with the high reaching 27. That'll feel like 35 with the humidex. Increasing clouds this evening, slight chance of a shower overnight, maybe a thunderstorm with a low down to 19. Slight chance of a shower or thunderstorm lingering into tomorrow morning, but then a mix of sun and clouds with the high reaching 26, feeling like 33. 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
1: Happy Friday. Good morning. We are Joey and Lauren. Thanks for hanging out with us today. Lauren, hello.
2: Good morning. And happy Avocado Day. And I'm only sharing this because I freaking love avocados.
1: You do.
2: I love them. I love guacamole, but it has to be made fresh. Like, either I have to make it or I have to see somebody making it. That's my weird thing with guac. The only issue I have with avocado, well, two issues. I hate that people upcharge you so much if you want avocado. So rude. And then second thing is you have like 0.2 seconds to make sure you eat that before it gets brown and disgusting.
1: That's true. Apples too. Like, you ever have an apple where you slice it and then like you go do something, you come back and it's brown?
2: No, I'm saying just buying an avocado. I can buy it as hard as a rock and I'm like, all right, I'll let it sit for a minute. And then the next day it's like not good.
1: Best form of avocado, is it guacamole?
2: Well, what other form is there?
1: Oh, like sliced or fried. I mean,
2: oh yeah.
1: Cheesecake Factory does fried.
2: Or on toast or something.
1: Guac on toast.
2: But there
1: Forget
2: you go.
1: Forget the chips, right? Okay. All right, listener versus Lauren. We'll play next on Joey and Lauren.
0: 102.7. Wow. FM.

Joey and Lauren, and it's time to play Listener versus Lauren, three trivia questions to find out who is smart.

0: Question number one, Lauren, by the way, has left the studio. She cannot hear any of this. Question one, okay. Who is the voice of Buzz Lightyear in the Toy Story movies?
1: Oh, my land, the past?
0: Okay, well, we'll come back to it. I like using the past. We've never given that as an option, but you have it now. Question number two. This French pastry is popular with breakfast sandwiches.
1: A croissant?
0: And that is correct. Question number three. Who painted the world-famous Mona Lisa?
1: Oh, my gosh.
0: Oh, Samantha, come on. Lee?
1: Da Vinci?
0: Leonardo da Vinci. I like the how you were like Leonardo DiCaprio. Leonardo da Vinci. You got that right. Okay, let's go back to question one. Who was the voice of Buzz Lightyear in the Toy Story movies?
1: Tim Allen
0: is correct. That is 3 for 3. Very good performance. Especially that last one. Okay, Lauren is coming back in, so don't give her any of the answers. Here we go. Stay on the line, Samantha. Hello, Lauren.
2: Got that look in your eye.
0: Got that look in my eye.
2: I don't know what to think.
0: All right, question number one. Who was the voice of Buzz Lightyear in the Toy Story movies?
2: Okay, I actually just watched this movie not that long ago. I was trying to see if our son would like it. He did not. Buzz Lightyear. Tim Allen, because Tom Hanks is the other guy. Tim Allen. Sorry, I think out
0: correct.
2: Loud. I have a lot of things I go through in my head.
0: I always find it confusing because it's Tim and Tom. And
2: I know.
0: But it is Tim Allen. Question number two. This French pastry is popular with breakfast sandwiches.
2: Croissant.
0: Oh, the French accent. Ooh, will that give you half
1: French,
0: a point?
1: Yeah.
0: Croissant. Oui, oui, oui. Who painted? This is where I think the train falls off the tracks. Who painted the world famous Mona Lisa? Frank.
2: That one guy. Leonardo da Vinci? I don't know.
0: And that is correct. Ah, it is 3 for 3. Okay. Hold on.
2: Is Samantha cheering for me right now? Because earlier you came in pretty
1: hot.
0: Okay. Let me think. I got to think of a bonus question right now. Bonus question. But yeah, you guys tied. But I don't want to end this with a tie, especially with the trash talk.
2: Joey's quickly Googling something. He's on his phone.
0: Let's see here. Okay. Hold on. Let me pick this up really quick.
2: You're
0: I think I know what this is.
2: Really awkward.
0: All right. Okay. Boom. Actually, your name will be your buzzer. So I'm going to say the question, and then whoever yells out, Lauren, you would say Lauren if you know. Samantha, you would say Samantha. Here we go.
2: Okay.
0: What is the capital of Florida?
2: Lauren.
0: Yeah.
2: Orlando?
0: No, not Orlando. Samantha, what do you think? Capital of Florida. And it is Tallahassee!
2: That's what I said!
0: Yeah, after you
2: Orlando
0: got the first one wrong.
2: Orlando was a practice round.
0: No, it wasn't. Listen to that. Samantha, we are hooking you up. You get it done with Tallahassee. Way to go.
1: Oh, my goodness. Right. Lauren, I love you.
0: Oh, that's sweet.
2: Love you, too.
0: It's Joey and Lauren.

0: 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What's happening around the city? From the KingstonDaily.ca newsroom, this is the 48.
1: Good morning, I'm Lorena Dixon. Here's what's coming up over the next 48 hours. It's everything you need to know.
2: Good morning, I'm Alyssa Brush. A lot of people will be spending time downtown over the next couple of days, and there are a few events that could easily turn a quick outing into an all-day adventure. If you've ever found yourself tapping your foot when a country song comes on, Springer Market Square is the place to be tonight. Kickin' It Country and Line Dancing features live performances from local country artists before the crowd hits the dance floor. 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You can get all the details on these events at KingstonDaily.ca. Just click the 48. In the newsroom, I'm Alyssa Brush, and that's what's happening around town.
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1: 401 traffic and weather together.
9: Well, I just took another look at the traffic cameras along the 401, and it continues to be a problem-free commute this morning. Anywhere between Belleville and Brockville, not going to find any live lane issues or slowdowns eastbound or westbound. Sunshine today as we check your forecast. High at 27 is going to feel like 35. We will see increasing clouds tonight. Slight chance of a shower overnight. Maybe a thunderstorm with a low down to 19. Slight chance of a shower or thunderstorm tomorrow morning. Then a mix of sun and clouds with the high reaching 26, feeling like 33. 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

0: It's Joey and Lauren, and I have the highest paid TV hosts. These are not actors, okay? So let me get that straight. So this is not movie stars, these are not TV stars, okay? But these are the highest paid people that are on TV to talk. They are themselves and are pretending to be a character. And Lauren, the numbers are... Well, I'll just tell you. Last place is Steve Harvey. And Steve Harvey's been doing it a long time.
1: Oh, wow. Is this what, top 10 or what is it? How many do you have?
0: I actually have the top 20. I want to get to the top 20 because it's insane. Do you have any idea who is the number one highest paid TV host?
1: I would guess, he just retired, but Pat Sajak, I thought, was really, really well paid.
0: Yeah.
1: I've also thought of like Al Roker doing weather on the Today Show.
0: That's a great guess.
1: He's been there forever. I thought about him. I'm trying to think who else. Other game show hosts. You said Steve Harvey's last.
0: Steve Harvey's last. Now, this could
1: also... Who's the guy? Well, rest in peace. But who's the new guy that does Jeopardy?
0: Oh, Ken Jennings. We've met him before.
1: We have, but is he the permanent host?
0: Yeah, I think so.
1: Oh, okay.
0: I think so.
1: Yeah, he's probably not the highest.
0: I also want to say this includes food personalities.
1: Oh, Guy Fieri.
0: Okay. And this also includes sports commentators.
1: Oh, okay. So I think Guy Fieri's on the list. I think Pat McAfee's on the list.
0: Okay.
1: And I think Scott Van Pelt is on the list.
0: Okay. You got one of those people on the
1: list. Dang it.
0: So here we go. I'm going to go through these. These are the highest paid TV hosts. Again, not actors. Number 20, Steve Harvey for Family Feud makes $17 million a year. Not bad.
1: That's amazing.
0: Okay. These are all tied for 17th. Anderson Cooper, $18 million a year. Tony Romo.
1: Oh, Anderson Cooper.
0: Football commentator, yep. $18 million a year. Troy Aikman, football commentator, $18 million a year.
1: Oh, I wasn't thinking. I was thinking more personalities. Sorry. I was thinking okay. So I wasn't thinking doing the games. Okay. That makes sense.
0: Tied for 17th.
1: Joe Buck.
0: No, Joe Buck is not on
1: the list. But Troy Aikman is?
0: Well, yeah, the former athletes get paid more than the play-by-play people.
1: Oh, yeah. Tom Brady.
0: Okay.
1: He gets a ton of money for broadcasting.
0: He does get a ton of money. So here we go. Tied for 15th. I'm sorry, I forgot. Pat McAfee is on there for ESPN, $20 million. Kay. Stephen A. Smith, $20 million a year. Okay. Number 14, Charles Barkley, NBA on TNT,
1: yes.
0: $21 million a year. Number 13.
1: Is Shaq on there? Please tell me Shaq's on
0: there. Shaq is not on the list.
1: What?
0: Number 13, Kelly Ripa, $22 million a year.
1: Wow. Wonder how much her husband makes.
0: Number 12, I think way less because Kelly Ripa's been doing that for a long time. Number 12, highest paid TV host, Savannah Guthrie, $24 million a year.
1: Dang. Wow.
0: Now we go to tied for 9th, Robin Roberts, Good Morning America, mm-hmm. $25 million a year.
1: Oh, okay.
0: Rachel Maddow, I think she's CNBC, $25 million a year. Sean Hannity, $25 million a year.
1: So much money.
0: How about Michael Strahan? Uh-huh. The gap teeth and all. Good Morning America. Makes more than anybody else on that show, $26 million a year. Which you feel for some of those other hosts that have journalists.
1: Yeah.
0: And
1: yep.
0: Michael Strahan goes, I played football. Everyone knows who I am. Give me $26 million
1: a year. And he's done a lot of things. He's bounced around and done a lot of things.
0: So he's number 8. Here we go. Top 7. Number 7, Ryan Seacrest. A radio guy, $29 million a year. He does American Idol, does Wheel of Fortune.
1: So is that just from his TV stuff?
0: I don't know. Probably. Yeah.
1: Okay, dang.
0: Number tied for 5th, Judge Judy, $30 million
1: Judge
0: a year.
1: Judge Judy, I forgot about Judge Judy.
0: Also tied for 5th, John Oliver. You know the British comedian? He does The Daily Show,
1: he's a funny news person kind of comedian. He makes
0: $30 million a year. Here we go. We have 3 tied for 2nd, all in food. Would you like to guess? Okay.
1: I don't really know a lot of other big names, I guess.
0: Oh, come on. Food TV?
1: Guy Fieri, Rachel Ray?
0: No.
1: You're missing a huge one. Giada?
0: No.
1: Bobby Flay?
0: Yes, Bobby Flay.
1: Gordon Ramsay?
0: Yes. So your top, these are all in second place, all in food. Gordon Ramsay, Bobby Flay, and Guy Fieri all make $33 million a year for TV.
1: Dang. No love for the lady cooks?
0: No love for them. Apparently not. And number one.
1: Is it Pat Sajak?
0: $37.5 million a year. The highest paid TV host is...
1: Al Roker.
0: No, which I thought
1: he's
0: he would
1: be... He's not on the list?
0: Al Roker didn't make
1: Give
0: the
1: me
0: top
1: a category.
0: 20.
1: Is this news, broadcasting, is it game show, is it
0: It's the man that has everything. Sports.
1: Sports.
0: Come on!
1: Oh, Tom Brady.
0: Tom Brady.
1: Oh, my gosh.
0: Tom, of every single person on TV in the world, that just talks about the, not an actor, Tom Brady, $37.5 million.
1: Oh, his deal is insane. Is it, he's a Fox, right?
0: Yep.
1: Yeah,
0: and that's why
1: crazy.
0: We were joking not that long ago when we're like, why does he need to do WWE? He doesn't need to do wrestling. He's fine.
1: Wow.
0: So Tom Brady. How about
1: get your money.
0: How about Guy Fieri being the second highest paid person on TV?
1: I believe it. He has so many different ventures that he does. He has like Guy's Grocery Games. He's got Diners, Drives, and Dives. He does all sorts of appearances on TV.
0: Shout out Michael Strahan. Just walking into Good Morning America and be like, pay me the most. It's Joey and Lauren.
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0: Good in Kingston.
1: Good morning, I'm Lorena Dixon. Time for What's Good in and around Kingston, where we catch up with local newsmakers and people doing interesting things in the community.
2: Good morning, I'm Melissa Brush from the KingstonDaily.ca newsroom. Chessmates is the only breast cancer survivor dragon boat team in the catchment serviced by the Southeastern Regional Cancer Center. They were started in 2002, and the activity runs as a program of Breast Cancer Action Kingston and Southeast Ontario. To be a member of Chessmates, a paddler must have had breast cancer. 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Active paddler Carol Brophy tells us the aim of Chessmates.
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2: 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I'm Melissa Brush. 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
10: Well, a final check on the traffic cameras along the 401 between Belleville and Brockville, still showing no live lane issues or slowdowns. It continues to be a problem-free commute this morning. Your forecast for today, we're looking at sunshine with a high of 27, feeling like 35 with the Humidex. We will see increasing clouds tonight, slight chance of a shower or a thunderstorm overnight with low down to 19. Could see a shower or thunderstorm into tomorrow morning, but then a mix of sun and clouds with a high of 26, feeling like 33. 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Stay on time and up to date with 401 traffic and weather together this afternoon, starting at 4.
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0: the week. This is so sweet. So years ago, a father sold his classic Mustang to help support six kids. Great thing for a dad to do. Hey, I got six kids. I got to sell this car, okay? Decades later, his son tracked down the car, restored it, and surprised his dad with the car.
1: Yep.
0: Yep.
1: Wow, that's amazing.
0: Yep. Isn't that insane?
1: Oh, I got goosebumps. I know. Look at that. That's really cool.
0: And just thinking, and that's, you know, sometimes I think as parents, parents make sacrifices all the time. Now, maybe it's not selling a car, but certainly there's things you go without to make sure your kids have a good life. To know that your kids are like, you know what, now that everything's, you know, we're all grown up, let me help you out, which is awesome.
1: That is so awesome.
0: Also, shout out to this worker of a 7-Eleven. He owns it, owns this location. He put up signs inviting anyone struggling in extreme heat to come inside for water and air conditioning. No purchase necessary. Well, it spread across social media. And guess what? Other businesses started doing the same thing.
1: That is really cool.
0: Isn't that cool? So like one person said it. Someone posted it and said, wow, look at this 7-Eleven saying, hey, free water and AC if you just need a time to break. And other businesses started putting up signs.
1: Kindness is contagious. Have you heard that?
0: Yes, I have heard that.
1: Pretty awesome.
0: Also, Spider-Man saving the day. A 20-year-old had just finished entertaining kids at a birthday party dressed as Spider-Man. So kid dresses as Spider-Man, did a birthday party, and then legit had to be Spider-Man. There was a man in a wheelchair stranded in the middle of a 6-lane highway.
1: Oh my gosh.
0: Spider-Man jumped out of his Jeep, pushed the man to safety.
1: Still in his costume?
0: Yeah.
1: Oh my gosh. I would have loved to see that.
0: I would have loved to see the man in the wheelchair.
1: Like what?
0: He's like, Peter Parker?
1: You do exist.
0: I know. Can you imagine if he's like, wait a second. I thought the movies were not documentaries.
1: That's incredible.
0: Yeah, I just thought that was awesome.
1: How cool.
0: And also a 16-year-old lifeguard is being praised after rescuing a 10-year-old child caught in a dangerous rip current. The video of the rescue has gone viral, but 16 years old. And again,
1: I
0: know you're a lifeguard,
1: but crazy.
0: How many teenage lifeguards sit on that chair and probably are like, all right, nothing's going to happen. I'll keep my eyes out.
1: Hopefully nothing happens because Dang,
0: I've seen plenty of lifeguards at pools like pretty much almost asleep. And to know that this 16-year-old jumps in the ocean to rescue a 10-year-old is pretty amazing. And that is your good stuff. It's Joey and Lauren.
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Billy Joel moving out, moving on. This is the last day of July, August the 1st tomorrow. It's also another Princess Street Promenade in downtown Kingston tomorrow from 10 until 5. Go check it out. Great way to spend the long weekend. Prince, Little Red Corvette, 102.7 WOW FM.

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We've got what's open and closed in Kingston for the Civic Holiday Monday. 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

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Sideshow's Patio Party is back at Spearhead Brewing Company this afternoon. He'll be there from 3 until 6. Go pay him a visit. I Want to Hold Your Hand, Beatles 102.7 WOW.

102.7 Wow FM. Elton John, I'm Still Standing. You can get yourself a new Wow coffee mug. I'm drinking out of one right now, in fact. Maybe you could go and see Sideshow this afternoon, Spearhead Brewing Company. He might give you some insight on how you can get one. Just ask him about it. 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

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Final day of July. Heading into August tomorrow. 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

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If you love to dance, line dancing specifically, well, Kickin' It Country is back again tonight in Springer Market Square. 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Kickin' It Country and line dancing, downtown Kingston. 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
0: Just in case.
1: No way.
0: Vampires. Okay. Does bread count?
1: I guess. Yeah,
0: then it's freshly,
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0: Freshly baked bread. Mild, warm, comforting.
1: No, that's true.
0: I mean, I thought like bacon for a second, but that's too strong.
1: Oh, bacon would be amazing.
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I'm Trinette and want to give a shout out to the Chessmates rowing team. This is Breast Cancer Survivor Dragon Boat Team. This is a fantastic group of folks. They were started back in 2002 and they age from 20 to the age of 80. Kingston Daily recently chatted with one of the paddlers, Carol Brophy, about the aim of Chessmates. And this month, they are traveling to France for the International Breast Cancer Paddlers Commission. Well, I say this month, August, which is starting tomorrow. So there's a Dragon Boat Festival there. So they talk all about it in this interview. What's good in Kingston? You can listen to it now, kingstondaily.ca. Good luck, Chessmates, from 102.7 Wow FM.

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You know you got a great boss when you say, "Boss, we should go to the patio to finish off the afternoon." So ask your boss that, because Sideshow's going to be on the patio. Spearhead Brewing Company, 3 until 6. And hey, like I said, if you got a good boss, they'll say, yeah, let's go. Let's start off this long weekend right. Have a good one. I'll talk to you again soon. Carl Carlton, Everlasting Love on 102.7 Wow FM.

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I got some things you didn't know yesterday coming up after Duran Duran. Hungry Like the Wolf on WOW FM.

0: Duran Duran, Hungry Like the Wolf, Kingston's 102.7, Wow FM. It's Sideshow's Patio Party from Spearhead Brewing Company, and this is Things You Didn't Know Yesterday. 7 years before Joy Division recorded Love Will Tear Us Apart at Strawberry Studios, Neil Sedaka recorded Love Will Keep Us Together in the same studio. Coincidentally, that's where I've decided to record my new song, Love Will Have Absolutely No Effect on Us.
1: Guess what? I got a fever. And the only prescription is more cowbell.
0: Some cats seem unusually interested in melons and certain fruit. It's because the fruit contains an amino acid that smells like meat to them. Yeah, I too have an unusual interest in melons.
2: Real mature, guys. 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
0: And owls cannot move their eyes. Their eyes are not balls, but cylinders that are held in place by bones. Because of that, owls have evolved to be able to rotate their head 270 degrees left and right and 90 degrees up and down, which only adds to how creepy they are.
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The party goes on till 6 o'clock or so. There's live music on the patio after 7. I'm going to have some Spearhead gift cards to give away while we're here. We're going to listen to some tunes. We're going to play some games. We're going to have some fun. Sideshow's Patio Party rolls on. Let's sing this one like we're Ferris Bueller on a day off. It's the Beatles, Twist and Shout, 102.7 Wow FM.

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Kingston's 102.7 WOW FM. It's Sideshow's Patio Party live from Spearhead Brewing Company. Brian Adams will be playing Slush Puppy Place later in August. Those tickets are on sale now. 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

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Coming up, your local news and 401 traffic and weather together from Ken Hashizumi from the KingstonDaily.ca newsroom in a bit. 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

0: 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Here's what you need to know.
1: I'm Ken Hashizumi, keeping you in the loop this afternoon. A warrant is out for a federal offender who could be in the Kingston area. The Provincial Rope Squad is looking for 55-year-old Rayjean Perron, who they say violated conditions of his release. He is 5'1", 121 pounds, with brown hair and blue eyes. Perron is also known to frequent the GTA, Ottawa, and Timmins. If you see him, you are asked to contact the Rope Squad or police. Families will be making their way to local campgrounds this civic holiday weekend, and pets will be around too. However, we are reminded to keep them safe. Caitlin Stoyadinov from the OSPCA and Humane Society tells us the best plan for your pets when heading out from your campsite for a day of fun.
2: You want to make sure that you're checking in on them and making sure if you're leaving somewhere, whether you're headed to the playground or down to the beach, or maybe you're popping out to grab something, that they're somewhere that is safe and cool and that we're not leaving them outdoors.
1: Hot pavement or sidewalks can irritate your pet's feet, and she adds that it's a good idea to limit time for walking to late at night or early in the morning. A reminder for Kingston residents heading into the civic holiday long weekend that several local services will be affected on Monday. Garbage and green bin collection will be delayed by one day while Kingston Transit runs on a Sunday schedule. Most city facilities, including the Invista Center and Artillery Park Aquatic Center, will be closed. LCBO stores will also be closed, while most beer store locations will operate with limited hours. Grocery store hours will vary. Dylan Cease will get the start as the Blue Jays are back home to open a 3-game set against the St. Louis Cardinals. On the gridiron, Montreal travels to Ottawa in CFL action. The Toronto Tempo have acquired forward Anisha Morrow from the Connecticut Sun for the rights to Maria Kliendikova and a second-round pick in 2028. The next time you are scrolling through your phone, visit KingstonDaily.ca and see what Kingston is talking about. 401 traffic and weather together next.
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8: A little bit of slowdown on the 401 from Kingston to Highway 6. Otherwise, everything's looking good both ways from Belleville to Brockville, with nothing to report in Napanee, Odessa, or Gananoque. For weather, tonight, increasing cloudiness this evening, low 18. Tomorrow, mainly cloudy with a chance of showers in the morning, clearing in the afternoon, then becoming cloudy again in the evening with showers overnight, high 25, low 18. And Sunday, rain continuing all day, high 24, low 15. 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
1: Oh, interesting.
0: They like a queen. Yeah. They like to cuddle. Why am I talking about my parents cuddling? I don't know. But my dad leaves both his feet dangling off the edge of the bed. I
1: so
0: do
1: you
0: know
1: say
0: that
1: dangling, but they're probably just straight out.
0: No, they are bent down and yeah, they're just straight out.
1: When you
0: but
1: say
0: like
1: dangling, I'm like, wait, so is it at the knee?
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6: Traffic is moving slowly on the 401 west from Kingston to Highway 6, but otherwise no problems on the 401 from Belleville to Brockville, with traffic moving smoothly in Napanee, Odessa, and Gananoque. For weather, tonight, increasing cloudy.

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1: We're going to dance. We're going to dance. We're going to dance. And have some fun.

0: 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I have a $25 Spearhead Brewing Company gift card. Those pretzels look amazing. I'm just going to follow you. Those look incredible. Sorry, I got to get back to work. I'm going to give away this $25 Spearhead Brewing Company gift card. We're going to play a little game that I like to call the Patio Scavenger Hunt. Now, here's the thing. It's something you will have on you already. You don't have to go looking for it. First person who can bring me non-Canadian currency, some form of money that is not Canadian. Who's got a bill or a coin that is not Canadian? I will give you a $25 Spearhead Brewing Company gift card. Do we have one over? Look at this. What is that? That's not real money.
1: £5.
0: That's £5? That's what their money looks like, eh? I've never seen one of those before. Look at that. That kind of looks like our money, doesn't it?
1: It does very much so, doesn't it?
0: What's your name?
1: Steve.
0: Steve, congratulations. $25 to Spearhead for you, my friend.
1: Nice. Thank you very much.
0: Thank you for playing the Patio Scavenger Hunt. It's Van Morrison, Brown Eyed Girl, 102.7 WOW FM.

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1: Traffic is a little slow on Highway 401 West from Kingston to Highway 6, but otherwise no problems from Belleville to Brockville, with traffic moving nicely in both directions around Napanee, Gananoque, and Odessa. For weather, tonight, increasing cloudiness this evening, low 18. Tomorrow, mainly cloudy with a chance of showers in the morning, clearing in the afternoon, then becoming cloudy again in the evening with showers overnight, high 25, low 18. And Sunday, rain continuing all day, high 24, low 15. 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

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We're here till 6 o'clock. They've got live music at 7 o'clock, but I'm going to keep the party rolling on the patio here till 6. 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

0: Stevie Nicks, Edge of 17 at 102.7 Wow FM. It's Sideshow's Patio Party coming up at 7 o'clock. Three's Company, live music on the patio. Until then, till 6 o'clock, I'll be here hosting the patio party. We've got more Spearhead gift cards to give away. We're going to play some more games. We're going to have some fun. Come by for... I was just having this conversation over here. Hang on. I got to ask these guys over here. Pineapple on pizza, yay or nay?
1: That'd be nay.
0: That's a nay for you?
2: It's a yay for me.
0: A yay for you? Then you got to have the Hawaiian here at Spearhead. It is phenomenal. A little bit of hot honey on it, some bacon. Have you changed your mind on the pineapple yet with the hot honey and bacon?
1: I'll try it.
0: No, you won't. No, you can get the barbecue chicken, all right?
1: Okay.
0: It's Sideshow's Patio Party on till 6 o'clock at Spearhead Brewing Company. It's the Bee Gees. Staying alive. Kingston's 102.7 Wow FM.

Wham! Wake me up before you go. 102.7 Wow FM. It's Sideshow's Patio Party live from Spearhead Brewing Company. Coming up, Ken Hashizumi from the KingstonDaily.ca newsroom has got your local news and 401 traffic and weather together at 5 o'clock. And I have got some things you didn't know yesterday coming up after 5. We're going to keep the patio party rolling here at Spearhead. It's Uptown Funk on Wow FM.

0: from the KingstonDaily.ca newsroom. 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
1: I'm Ken Hashizumi, keeping you in the loop this afternoon. Motorists are being encouraged to make safe driving choices throughout the Civic Day long weekend. OPP are reminding drivers to obey speed limits, buckle up, stay focused, never drive impaired, and move over for stopped emergency vehicles. They say every safe decision behind the wheel can help save lives. Kingston residents can expect new utility meters as Utilities Kingston launches a multi-year AMI 2.0 upgrade program this summer. The new meters are designed to provide more accurate data and improve safety, including helping detect electrical issues, unsafe gas conditions, and water leaks. Customers will receive a notice before work begins in their neighborhood. Someone 18 or older must be home to provide access. Most installations take about 30 minutes per service with possible brief interruptions. This month, Chessmates Kingston, a breast cancer survivor dragon boat team, will travel to France for the 2026 IBCPC Dragon Boat Festival. Active paddler Carol Brophy says it's a major competition held every 4 years with plenty of paddlers.
2: There are 4,500 women. There are 350 teams representing 37 countries and 179 cities. So we are off to the festival carrying the Kingston, the Ontario, and the Canadian flag.
1: Chessmates paddle out of Collins Bay Marina twice a week from 5:30 to 7 Mondays and Thursdays between May and the end of September. The Blue Jays open up a 3-game series against the Cardinals this evening at the Dome. Dylan Cease will get the start for Toronto. Week 9 of the CFL continues with Ottawa at home to Montreal. A trade in the WNBA, the Tempo are sending the rights to Maria Kliundikova and a 2028 second-round pick to Connecticut for forward Anisha Morrow. The next time you are scrolling through your phone, visit KingstonDaily.ca and see what Kingston is talking about. 401 traffic and weather together next.
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8: A little slowdown in places from Kingston to Napanee, but otherwise the 401 from Belleville to Brockville is looking nice, with traffic moving nicely in both directions around Napanee, Kingston, and Gaminaque. For weather, tonight, increasing cloudiness this evening, low 18. Tomorrow, mainly cloudy with a chance of showers in the morning, clearing in the afternoon, then becoming cloudy again in the evening with showers overnight, high 25, low 18. And Sunday, rain continuing all day, high 24, low 15. 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

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We are live at Spearhead Brewing Company. The patio party rolls on. I've got some things you didn't know yesterday coming up after Earth, Wind, and Fire. Let's keep this party going. 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

0: with Wind and Fire, September, Kingston's 102.7 Wow FM. It is Sideshow's Patio Party live from the patio at Spearhead Brewing Company. And this is Things You Didn't Know Yesterday. 7 years before Joy Division recorded Love Will Tear Us Apart at Strawberry Studios, Neil Sedaka recorded Love Will Keep Us Together in the same studio. Coincidentally, that's where I've decided to record my new song, Love Will Have Absolutely No Effect on Us.
1: Guess what? I got a fever. And the only prescription is more cowbell.
0: Some cats seem unusually interested in melons and certain fruit. It's because the fruit contains an amino acid that smells like meat to them. Yeah, I too have an unusual interest in melons.
2: Real mature, guys. 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
0: And owls cannot move their eyes. Their eyes are not balls, but cylinders that are held in place by bones. Because of that, owls have evolved to be able to rotate their head 270 degrees left and right and 90 degrees up and down, which only adds to how creepy they are.
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6: Traffic is moving slowly on the 401 just west of the en route Napanee Service Center, but otherwise everything's looking good from Belleville all the way to Brockville with no problems in Napanee, Kingston, Odessa, and Gananoque. For weather, tonight, increasing cloudiness this evening, low 18. Tomorrow, mainly cloudy with a chance of showers in the morning, clearing in the afternoon, then becoming cloudy again in the evening with showers overnight, high 25, low 18. And Sunday, rain continuing all day, high 24, low 15. 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

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It's Sideshow's Patio Party live from Spearhead Brewing Company. And I got a feeling tonight's going to be a good night. It's the Black Eyed Peas on 102.7, WOW FM.

0: feeling tonight's going to be a good night. It's Sideshow's Patio Party live from Spearhead Brewing Company. I am on the patio. We're playing a game right now for a $25 Spearhead Brewing Company gift card. This game is called the Patio Scavenger Hunt. Everyone's faces changes when I say that. You don't have to look for anything. You've already got it on you. First person to show me a selfie with a famous person. A selfie with a famous person. I will give you a $25 Spearhead gift card. Who's got a selfie with a famous person? A few people are looking. Like, I think some people have ideas.
1: You gotta get to it.
0: You gotta get to it. Who are you looking for? Who's the famous person you're looking for?
2: I got one with Ron McLean, and I have one with Elliot Friedman.
0: Doesn't count. No, I'm kidding. I'm kidding. I'm kidding. If you can find it, I'll give you that $25 Spearhead gift card. I'm looking for a selfie of you with someone famous. A selfie of you with someone famous. Who's got a famous person on their phone? What do you got? Clifford the Big Red Dog. I will say that Clifford the Big Red Dog is pretty famous.
1: Right here.
0: Sorry. Sorry, Ron. Clifford the Big Red Dog beats Ron McLean every time. I'm sorry. What's your name?
3: Bruce.
0: Bruce, $25 of Spearhead for you, man. Thank you. What was Clifford nice?
3: Very quiet. Good listener.
0: Yeah, he's pretty quiet.
3: Yeah,
0: I figured.
3: Good listener.
0: It's got Morgan Riley, too. Now, Clifford the Big Red Dog wins, man. I'm sorry. It's Sideshow's Patio Party live from Spearhead Brewing Company. Huey Lewis in the news, the power of love on 102.7. 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

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It's pretty much the weekend now, and it's Sideshow's patio party live from Spearhead Brewing Company. 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

0: Dance with Somebody, Whitney Houston on 102.7 WOW FM. It's Sideshow's Patio Party live from Spearhead Brewing Company. I am making my way around the patio here. I got another $25 to Spearhead to give away. Don't look at me. You won last time. You won last time with your awesome picture with Clifford the Big Red Dog. Okay, here's what I want. I need Jenny's phone number. I can't remember Jenny's phone number. Oh my God, you guys are fast. I only have one left. Hang on, you gotta sing it. He's singing it like crazy over here. Okay. Hang on. Okay, hang on. We had like 18 people sing me Jenny's number over here. So we're going to have to change this up here because I cannot pick a winner from any of you right now. So let's try something a little different. Let's do, okay, get your phones out. First person, picture with a baby.
1: What if I'm making a baby?
0: You're making a baby? $25 to Spearhead. There you go. Hang on. Well, hang on. Let me see what you're drinking here. Oh, that's aqua. Okay, you're okay. You're okay. Yes. There you go. Oh, and congratulations, by the way. Well, what's your name, by the way?
2: Logan.
0: Logan, thank you for playing. I mean, if I'm looking for a picture of the baby, she's literally making one as we speak. Growing one as we speak. Not making one as we speak. I'm sorry. I got some weird looks from people there. Guys, it gets weird on Sideshow's Patio Party. Thank you for coming, by the way.
3: Woo!
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Wrapping things up here at Spearhead Brewing Company. Man, what a great patio party this has been. I hope we get to see you on a patio next Friday afternoon. These patio parties have been an absolute blast. Thanks to the folks at Spearhead for being such amazing hosts. You guys have been absolutely incredible. If you get a chance, swing by. They got live music here. Three's Company's playing at 7 o'clock on the patio. Beautiful spot here in the West End of Kingston. And if I do say so myself, the pizza is pretty incredible. I know people are divided on Hawaiian. They're divided on the pineapple on pizza, but I swear by the Hawaiian here at Spearhead. It's got a little bit of hot honey on there, which anyone who knows me knows I'm a big fan of that as well. Swing by Spearhead Brewing Company. This has been a great patio party. We'll see you next time. I gotta head back to the studio. This is AC/DC. You shook me all night long. Sideshow's Patio Party at Spearhead Brewing Company on 102.7 WOW FM.

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0: 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Here's what you need to know.
1: I'm Ken Hashizumi, keeping you in the loop this afternoon. A warrant is out for a federal offender who could be in the Kingston area. The Provincial Rope Squad is looking for 55-year-old Ray-Jean Perron, who they say violated conditions of his release. He is 5'1", 121 pounds, with brown hair and blue eyes. Perron is also known to frequent the GTA, Ottawa, and Timmins. If you see him, you are asked to contact the Rope Squad or police. Families will be making their way to local campgrounds this civic holiday weekend, and pets will be around too. However, we are reminded to keep them safe. Caitlin Stoyanov from the OSPCA and Humane Society tells us the best plan for your pets when heading out from your campsite for a day of fun.
2: You want to make sure that you're checking in on them and making sure if you're leaving somewhere, whether you're headed to the playground or down to the beach, or maybe you're popping out to grab something, that they're somewhere that is safe and cool and that we're not leaving them outdoors.
1: Hot pavement or sidewalks can irritate your pet's feet, and she adds that it's a good idea to limit time for walking to late at night or early in the morning. A reminder for Kingston residents heading into the civic holiday long weekend that several local services will be affected on Monday. Garbage and green bin collection will be delayed by one day, while Kingston Transit runs on a Sunday schedule. Most city facilities, including the Invista Center and Artillery Park Aquatic Center, will be closed. LCBO stores will also be closed, while most beer store locations will operate with limited hours. Grocery store hours will vary. Dylan Cease will get the start as the Blue Jays are back home to open a three-game set against the St. Louis Cardinals. On the gridiron, Montreal travels to Ottawa in CFL action. The Toronto Tempo have acquired forward Anisha Morrow from the Connecticut Sun for the rights to Maria Kliendikova and a second-round pick in 2028. The next time you are scrolling through your phone, visit KingstonDaily.ca and see what Kingston is talking about. 401 traffic and weather together next.
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8: There's a major crash reported on the 401 West just past the en route Napanee Service Center. Traffic is backed up all the way past the Lennox-Addington exit, so plan on taking alternate routes if you're headed past Kingston. There's also some slowdown on the 401 East in the area around the crash, so take care if you're going in the other direction as well. For weather, tonight, increasing cloudiness this evening, low 18. Tomorrow, mainly cloudy with a chance of showers in the morning, clearing in the afternoon, then becoming cloudy again in the evening with showers overnight, high 25, low 18. And Sunday, rain continuing all day, high 24, low 15. 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
4: There's a major crash reported on the 401 West just past the en route Napanee Service Center. Traffic is backing up towards Loyalist, so plan on taking alternate routes if you're headed west past Kingston. Traffic is also starting to back up on the 401 East in the area of the crash, so you might want to look for alternate routes if you're headed that direction as well. For weather, tonight, increasing cloudiness this evening, low 18. Tomorrow, mainly cloudy with a chance of showers in the morning, clearing in the afternoon, then becoming cloudy again in the evening with showers overnight, high 25, low 18. And Sunday, rain continuing all day, high 24, low 15. Drivers in Kingston know that after hitting some of our worst potholes, the smartest thing they should do is have Auto Service Kingston perform their next oil change, as suspension inspections are always included with your oil changes. 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

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Another great Sideshow's patio party at Spearhead Brewing Company. Man, that was a blast. That was our last patio party at Spearhead. We'll see. Maybe we'll find another patio to hunker down on Friday afternoons. I mean, it's a great way to kick off the weekend. I get a chance to get out of this little bunker I got here and get some sunshine. So we'll keep you posted. Maybe we'll be out again next Friday. Queen, now you're my best.

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It's Sideshow. 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

got my mind set on you. That's George Harrison on 102.7 Wow FM. It is Sideshow. That about does it for me tonight. I am out of here, but I hope you have yourself a fantastic evening and an even better long weekend. Enjoy yourself. Be safe. Have fun. And I'll talk to you again soon. Maybe I'll see you at Princess Street Promenade. That is tomorrow from like 10 till, I think it's 5 o'clock. They close down Princess Street completely from all the way from Division all the way down to Ontario. Completely close it off. It becomes a pedestrian street for the day. All the businesses come out onto the street and they have, there's live music, there's sales, there's demonstrations, you name it. I'm going to be there with my friends at Chinlock Wrestling. We're putting on a pro wrestling event in front of Tommy's. So right up by, up near the top by Ontario Street. By Division Street, I should say. Right out in front on Princess Street, on the road, will be a wrestling ring. There's going to be live wrestling matches. Chance to get up close with a pro wrestling ring. You ever seen one up close before? This is your opportunity. Maybe hold a real Chinlock Heavyweight Championship belt. Yeah, it's pretty cool. That's tomorrow with matches happening at 11 a.m., 1 p.m., and 3 p.m. But we'll be there all day for you to come by and check it out. Have yourself a fantastic weekend. Hopefully I'll see you tomorrow at Promenade. Pat Benatar now. Hit me with your best shot. 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

0: Friday night might be pizza, might be burgers, might be tacos, but Julia?
1: I'm heading over to the Jellyfish Bar now to go get some oysters because I've been craving them for a little while now.
0: Oh, nice little takeout run. How do you do your oysters, Julia?
1: A little bit of Tabasco, some horseradish, and some lemon.
0: Boom. Boom.
1: Mm-hmm.
0: Triple boom. I love that.
1: That's all you need.
0: Sounds good to me. Let's upgrade that Friday night plan with a great song to go along with whatever you're doing for takeout. 877-909-1989. We'll get to David Bowie to go along with the oysters for Julia. And whatever you'd like is a little side, a little appetizer for dinner tonight, hit us up. We'll get your throwback on. 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Better taste, better nutrition, better eggs. 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

0: Houston's 102.7 WOW FM. There's Alanis for Kim. She's your go-to at karaoke. Am I going to have to come up there and sing karaoke on Alanis with you?
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0: 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Always with the liquid courage. You singing along tonight, too? Let's get you a song. 877-909-1989. 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
0: for the Weekend. I feel that. Yeah. 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

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Yeah, we love to say wow with some of the songs you just haven't heard in a long, long time. And we'll have all of them with your requests every night starting at 7. So join us on 102.7 Wow FM.